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1: 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We are stronger together. 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

0: Today's Best Country, 101.7, CKDH, Megan Patrick. The safe place to break. Good morning, 6:09 temperature in at 11 degrees, 23. Our high for today, mix of sun and cloud. Take us throughout this Tuesday, this upcoming weekend, more specifically this Saturday. The town-wide yard sale returns for 2026. 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You even have some yard sales outside town, some community yard sales as well, including the big one at Dickey Park. 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

0: Today's best country 101.7 CKDH Jam Party. Boots off. Good morning. 618 temperature still in at 11 degrees. 23 is our high for today. Humidex is in the forecast today. Should make it feel like 26. Well, Southwest Airlines is banning robots from flights. They recently experienced travel delays after a passenger attempted to travel with a humanoid robot which had lithium-ion batteries which exceeded the maximum allowable size. Southwest now saying that the ban applies to all robots of all sizes.
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0: Good morning, a mix of sun and cloud today with a chance of showers late this afternoon. High 23, Humidex 26. Partly cloudy this evening, chance of showers as well. Low down to 13. Mix of sun and cloud for tomorrow. High 29, Humidex 32. Right now it is 10 degrees.
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0: Today's Best Country 101.7 is CKDH, Aaron Goodvin. And a boy like me, good morning, 6:39 temperature, 10 degrees, 23 our high for today. Over the long weekend, the ACM Awards were held in Nashville, Tennessee. Some of the big winners last Sunday evening include Cody Johnson, taking home Entertainer of the Year over names like Morgan Wallen, Lainey Wilson, Luke Combs, and Chris Stapleton. It was a huge night for Ella Langley at the ACMs, winning Female Artist of the Year. Ella also taking home Song of the Year, Single of the Year, and Musical Event of the Year with Riley Green. Ella also winning Artist and Songwriter of the Year. Male Artist of the Year, that went to Cody Johnson. New Male Artist of the Year was Tucker Wetmore. And new Female Artist of the Year was Avery Anna.
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Good morning. 6:45. 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

0: Today's Best Country, 101.7, CKDH, Carrie Underwood. Before he cheats, good morning, 6:52, temperature still in at 10 degrees. Well, back by popular demand, our Flame and Feast contest returns for another year. 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So you want to listen in between 8 and 9 all week long for your cue to call. And when you do hear said cue to call, you want to give us a buzz, 902-667-3875. And you could be heading into the weekend again with a brand new Blackstone propane four-burner griddle, a new cooler, and a $100 gift card to the Real Atlantic Superstore. The contest will be drawn this Friday. Big thank you to our friends at Harrison's Home Hardware and Sugarcane Feeds and Eats for helping us make Flame and Feast a reality once again. Good morning, a mix of sun and cloud today with a chance of showers late this afternoon. High 23, humidex 26. Partly cloudy this evening, chance of showers as well. Low down to 13. Mix of sun and cloud for tomorrow. High 29, humidex 32. Right now it is 10 degrees.
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Today's Best Country 101.7 is CKDH Megan Maroney. It's 6 months later. Good morning. 7:09. Temperature hanging in at 10 degrees still. Do have a mix of sun and cloud to take us throughout the rest of today and the better part of this week as well. Mix of sun.

0: and cloud read through till next Monday, except for Friday. It's supposed to be sunny. Relay for Life coming up in the near future. That coming up May the 30th. This year happening at the Amherst High School. It'll be from 6 until 10. For the latest updates on the Amherst Relay for Life, you can keep an eye out on the Amherst Canadian Cancer Society Relay for Life's Facebook page.
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0: Today's Best Country 101.7 is CKDH. It's Cody Johnson. In the fall. Good morning. 717. Temperature still at 11. 23 the high for today. Well, students in Guernsey, Wyoming at a high school. The class of 2026 placed their high school for sale as a senior prank. The class of 2026 snuck into campus after hours and placed for sale signs around the school grounds. And over 300 realty professionals in Guernsey came by to check out the students' work and posted photos of the for sale school. We'll say that in air quotes online.
1: MP Alana Hurdle here. Let's be real for a second. When you hear a politician start talking, you are ready to tune out. But here's the thing. I don't want to talk. I became a member of Parliament because I wanted to listen. Because you know your problems better than anyone else ever will. So let's cut through all the noise, grab a seat, and work together in 2026.
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0: Good morning. A mix of sun and cloud today with a chance of showers late this afternoon. High 23, humidex at 26. Partly cloudy tonight. Chance of showers into the evening. Low down to 13. Mix of sun and cloud tomorrow. High 29, humidex 32. Right now it is 11 degrees.
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3: Good morning. A facility condition assessment of the Rathayson Community Center is expected to be conducted over the next few months once approved by council. A request for proposals was issued in February with 8 received. Saltwire reports that the new Central Nova Scotia Civic Center Society Board recommended East Point Engineering conduct the assessment for just over $40,000. The goal is to form a 5-year capital plan for the facility, which opened in 2013. Truro Town Council approved the board's recommendation, and the municipality of Colchester is expected to do so later this month. The town of Pictou says some items will be relocated as work progresses along Calla Avenue and the installation of the new boardwalk and multi-use pathway begins. The 3 large stone monuments honoring the ship Hector, along with the cannon and benches, will be relocated today until the project is completed. As part of the project, a new base will be installed for the monument stones. Work is anticipated to continue through the spring, with a goal of reopening the street by the end of June as to not impact the peak tourism season. The first ever tulip festival at River Breeze Farms in Upper Onslow is already being called a success. The family ordered 200,000 bulbs from PEI and planned for a soft opening last weekend because the flowers are still a bit weak from full bloom. But with sunny long weekend weather, hundreds of people showed up anyway. The response far exceeded expectations. The family says they're already planning to plant more than 500,000 bulbs for next year's festival. The Public Health Agency of Canada has confirmed a case of hantavirus among a passenger on the MV Hondius cruise ship. The agency says samples from 2 passengers in BC were sent to the National Microbiology Laboratory in Winnipeg. One person's sample came back as positive for the hantavirus, while the second individual, who was a traveling partner of the confirmed case, had their sample come back negative. Public Health says the overall risk to the general population in Canada from the hantavirus outbreak linked to the MV Hondius cruise ship remains low at this time. In sports, the Montreal Canadiens are off to the Eastern Conference Final after a 3-2 overtime win over Buffalo. Alex Newhook scored the series winner. The Walter Cup was in the building, but the Ottawa Charge beat Montreal 2-1 to cut the Victoire series lead in the PWHL Final to 2-1. Oklahoma City's Shai Gilgeous-Alexander received his NBA MVP award before the game, but San Antonio spoiled the party, winning Game 1 of the Western Conference Final in double overtime. And in the majors, the Yankees beat the Blue Jays 7-6 and Boston down the Royals 3-1. Now you're up to date. I'm James Faulkner.
4: Good morning. A mix of sun and cloud today with a chance of showers late this afternoon. High 23, humidex at 26. Partly cloudy tonight. Chance of showers into the evening. Low down to 13. Mix of sun and cloud tomorrow. High 29, humidex 32. Right now it is 11 degrees.
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0: Today's Best Country 101.7 and CKDH, Tim Hicks. And going somewheres, good morning, 7:39, temperature still at 11 degrees, warm up to 23 by this afternoon. Humidex will make that feel like 26. Results are in from last Friday's Vogue Optical web poll question. We asked you, should teaching cursive be mandatory in elementary schools across the country? Number one answer, 86% of the votes went to yes, it should be mandatory. No, the only other option. So that was second place, 14%. Our Vogue Optical web poll question today, should Canada ban social media use for those under the age of 16? Again, another yes, no web poll question for you to vote on. Right now it is an 80-20 split with no leading the way. You can cast your vote in the Vogue Optical web poll question over on CKDH.com.
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0: Today's Best Country 101.7 is CKDH Luke Combs and Sleepless in a Hotel Room. Good morning, 7:51, temperature 11 degrees. Don't forget, coming up between 8 and 9, your first chance to qualify for our Flame and Feast contest. Giving away that 4-burner Blackstone propane griddle, as well a $100 gift card to Atlantic Superstore and a brand new cooler as well. That coming up again this morning between 8 and 9. The Amherst 50 Plus Club, they are hosting a flea market next Saturday, the 30th. So that'll be 1 week from this upcoming Saturday. It'll be from 9 till 1, over 20 vendor tables available. The kitchen will be open as well. So again, the Amherst 50 Plus Club yard sale and flea market going on Saturday, May the 30th from 9 to 1 at the 50 Plus Club, 52 Croft Street.
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0: Good morning, a mix of sun and cloud today with a chance of showers late this afternoon. High 23, humidex at 26. Partly cloudy tonight, chance of showers into the evening, low down to 13. Mix of sun and cloud tomorrow, high 29, humidex 32. Right now it is 11 degrees.

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4: Good morning. No one was hurt after an ambulance ended up going off a wharf in Annapolis Royal. The EHS unit went into the water as the tide was going out. Fire crews used a ladder to safely rescue the paramedics on board. Officials confirmed no one was injured and there were no patients in the ambulance at the time, according to media reports. The vehicle has since been removed from the wharf. Two fast-acting power generation projects in Pictou County will not need a federal assessment. The Impact Assessment Agency of Canada has determined existing regulations are strong enough to address any potential effects. The 300-megawatt facilities are proposed for Marshdale and Salt Springs. The agency overseeing the projects say Nova Scotia urgently needs new generation capacity to maintain reliable power as the provinces phases out coal and ramps up renewables. The backup plants would only run when needed, such as during cold snaps with little wind. The project still faced a competitive procurement process and extensive provincial permits. Agriper says New Brunswick's fracking moratorium did not influence its decision to close the Sussex Dairy plant and expand its operations in Miramichi and Bedford. Sussex area PC MLA Tammy Scott Wallace blames the fracking moratorium for killing the local expansion because the Bedford location has access to natural gas. Agriper told Brunswick News upgrading the Sussex plant was simply not economically viable because of high construction and infrastructure costs. The Bedford facility already has the space and energy setup needed at a much lower price. Canadian wineries say scrapping provincial trade barriers could add billions of dollars to the national economy. A new Deloitte report released for the Wine Growers of Canada says the industry is already worth more than $10 billion. It could grow to $13.7 billion if Canadians buy at least 51% domestic wine within 15 years, up from the current 40%. The biggest hurdle is rules that prevent most wineries from shipping directly to customers in other provinces. Industry leaders say this blocks growth, even as 4 million tourists visit Canadian wineries each year. They note that just three provinces now allow unrestricted direct shipments, while the United States gives producers far broader access. In sports, Alex Newhook scored the overtime winner as the Canadiens beat the Buffalo Sabres 3-2 in Game 7. Montreal will face Carolina in the Eastern Conference Final. The Ottawa Charge beat Montreal 2-1 to force a Game 4 in the PWHL Final. The Victoire lead the best-of-five series 2-1. In the NBA playoffs, San Antonio beat Oklahoma City in double overtime to take Game 1 of the Western Conference Final. And in the majors, the Blue Jays lost 7-6 to the Yankees, while the Red Sox beat Kansas City 3-1. Now you're up to date. I'm James Faulkner.
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7: Good morning, a mix of sun and cloud today with a chance of showers late this afternoon. High 23, humidex at 26. Partly cloudy tonight, chance of showers into the evening. Low down to 13, mix of sun and cloud tomorrow. High 29, humidex 32. Right now it is 11 degrees.
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0: Today's Best Country 101.7 CKDH Long Hot Summer. That is Keith Urban. Good morning. 8:11 temperature at 11 degrees. Well, now is your opportunity to be our first qualifier for our Flame and Feast contest. 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Again, that number to call to qualify, 902-667-3875, extension number 1.
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0: Today's Best Country 101.7, CKDH, Tucker Wetmore, and Brunette. Morning, 818 temperature, it's at 11 degrees, 23 be our high for today. Congratulations to Scott. He was our qualifier today for our Flame and Feast contest, that four-burner Blackstone griddle, as well the $100 gift card to a Lang Superstore and a brand-new cooler. That will be given away on Friday. You have your opportunity to qualify again tomorrow between 8 and 9. Well, over the weekend, the CMAs were held, the award ceremony, and Ella Langley, the big winner on the night, taking home 5+ awards, including Artist of the Year, Female Artist of the Year, Songwriter of, or Artist Songwriter of the Year, as well as Music Event of the Year. Cody Johnson won himself Entertainer of the Year, beating out Chris Stapleton, Lainey Wilson, Jelly Roll, Luke Combs, and Morgan Wallen. Johnson also took home Male Artist of the Year. Brooks and Dunn winning Duo of the Year. Tucker Wetmore won New Male Artist of the Year. And Avery Anna winning New Female Artist of the Year, the ACMs last night.
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0: Good morning, a mix of sun and cloud today with a chance of showers late this afternoon. High 23, humidex at 26. Partly cloudy tonight, chance of showers into the evening. Low down to 13, mix of sun and cloud tomorrow. High 29, humidex 32. Right now it is 11 degrees.
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3: Good morning. A facility condition assessment of the Rathason Community Center is expected to be conducted over the next few months once approved by council. A request for proposals was issued in February with 8 received. Saltwire reports that the new Central Nova Scotia Civic Center Society Board recommended East Point Engineering conduct the assessment for just over $40,000. The goal is to form a 5-year capital plan for the facility, which opened in 2013. Truro Town Council approved the board's recommendation, and the municipality of Colchester is expected to do so later this month. The town of Pictou says some items will be relocated as work progresses along Calla Avenue and the installation of the new boardwalk and multi-use pathway begins. The 3 large stone monuments honoring the ship Hector, along with the cannon and benches, will be relocated today until the project is completed. As part of the project, a new base will be installed for the monument stones. Work is anticipated to continue through the spring, with a goal of reopening the street by the end of June as to not impact the peak tourism season. The first ever tulip festival at Riverbreeze Farms in Upper Onslow is already being called a success. The family ordered 200,000 bulbs from PEI and planned for a soft opening last weekend because the flowers are still a bit a week from full bloom. But with sunny long weekend weather, hundreds of people showed up anyway. The response far exceeded expectations. The family says they're already planning to plant more than 500,000 bulbs for next year's festival. The Public Health Agency of Canada has confirmed a case of hantavirus among a passenger on the MV Hondius cruise ship. The agency says samples from 2 passengers in BC were sent to the National Microbiology Laboratory in Winnipeg. One person's sample came back as positive for the hantavirus, while the second individual, who was a traveling partner of the confirmed case, had their sample come back negative. Public Health says the overall risk to the general population in Canada from the hantavirus outbreak linked to the MV Hondius cruise ship remains low at this time. In sports, the Montreal Canadiens are off to the Eastern Conference Final after a 3-2 overtime win over Buffalo. Alex Newhook scored the series winner. The Walter Cup was in the building, but the Ottawa Charge beat Montreal 2-1 to cut the Victoire series lead in the PWHL Final to 2-1. Oklahoma City Shai Gilgeous-Alexander received his NBA MVP award before the game, but San Antonio spoiled the party, winning Game 1 of the Western Conference Final in double overtime. And in the majors, the Yankees beat the Blue Jays 7-6 and Boston down the Royals 3-1. Now you're up to date. I'm James Faulkner.
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5: Good morning. A mix of sun and cloud today with a chance of showers late this afternoon. High 23, humidex at 26. Partly cloudy tonight. Chance of showers into the evening. Low down to 13. Mix of sun and cloud tomorrow. High 29, humidex 32. Right now it is 11 degrees. CKDH.

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0: 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A man without a woman. Good morning. 8:41, temperature hanging in still at 11 degrees. 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

0: Today's Best Country with Jordan Davis. And turn this truck around. 851 temperature in at 13 degrees now. Warm up to around 23 by this afternoon. This upcoming Saturday, it is the town-wide yard sale going on across Amherst and even some outside of town as well. Over 70 yard sales on the map for this town-wide yard sale again coming up this Saturday, May the 23rd. 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You can also pick up a paper copy of all the addresses for the residential outside town and community yard sales at the Amherst Town Hall during normal business hours. So again, the town-wide yard sale coming up this Saturday. 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
0: A mix of sun and cloud throughout today with a chance of showers late this afternoon. High 23, humidex at 26. Partly cloudy tonight, chance of showers into this evening. Low down to 13. Mix of sun and cloud for tomorrow with a high 29, humidex 30.

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1: Today's Best Country, Neil McCoy, wrapping up the 90s and 9 and a wink. Good morning. A beautiful day today. High should be around 26 with the Humidex. Mix of sun and cloud through the day as well. Take a look back on this day in history now for this Tuesday, May the 19th, the 139th day of the year. Devils of Food Cake Day and Scooter Day as well. It was on this day back in 1974 that the Rubik's Cube was invented. Also on this day back in 1994 that LA Law came to an end. And was also on this day back in 2005, Star Wars Episode 3, Revenge of the Sith, opened in theaters.
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0: Today's Best Country, 101.7, the CKDH, the James Barker Band. And you didn't hear it from me? Well, we are on the south side of the school year. What, 40-ish days left? That's actual days, not counting weekends and days off and all that stuff. So some senior pranks are starting to go viral online, especially down in the States where their schools get a bit earlier. A Guernsey, Wyoming high school. Their senior class recently staged a lighthearted prank by putting the school up for sale. The class of 2026 went around Guernsey Sunrise High School, placing for sale signs around their campus, and that caught the attention of local real estate professionals who went and posted photos of the high school online over 300 times.
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0: A mix of sun and cloud throughout today with a chance of showers late this afternoon. High 23, humidex at 26. Partly cloudy tonight, chance of showers into this evening. Low down to 13. Mix of sun and cloud for tomorrow with a high 29, humidex 32.
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0: It's Best Country 101.7 is CKDH Kent Moore and something about a truck. Relay for Life is on the way. That is coming up at the end of the month, May 30th. It'll be happening at the Amherst High School this year. Gets underway at noon on the 30th. Goes until 6 p.m. You can find the latest and stay up to date with what's going on for the Amherst Relay for Life on Facebook. Amherst Canadian Cancer Society Relay for Life. Look that up, and that's where you can find the latest updates for Relay for Life. 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
10: A mix of sun and cloud throughout today with a chance of showers late this afternoon. High 23, humidex at 26. Partly cloudy tonight, chance of showers into this evening. Low down to 13. Mix of sun and cloud for tomorrow with a high 29, humidex 32.
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6: CKDH weather forecast, a mix of sun and cloud today. Chance of showers late this afternoon, high 23, humidex 26. Partly cloudy this evening, chance of showers as well, low down to 13. Mix of sun and cloud on the way for tomorrow, high 29, humidex 32.
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They did not win the group of the year. They were losers to this one, finally. Old Dominion, this is coming home. 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

0: Party Never Church, MacArthur, 101.7 CKDH, playing today's best country. It's Chris. Coming up next, Toby Keith. And As Good As I Once Was, Morgan Griffiths and Jess Moskalu. 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
7: CKDH weather forecast, a mix of sun and cloud today. Chance of showers late this afternoon. High 23, Humidex 26. Partly cloudy this evening. Chance of showers as well. Low down to 13. Mix of sun and cloud on the way for tomorrow. High 29, Humidex 32.

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0: 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The ACM Awards were held, and the Duo of the Year went to Brooks and Dunn. The Group of the Year went to Red Clay Strays. The Male Artist is Cody Johnson. Female Artist of the Year, Ella Langley. And the Entertainer of the Year, Cody Johnson.
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0: There's Bentley Summer on the Beach at 101.7 CKDH. Shania Twain has a new album called Little Miss Twain. It comes out on July the 24th. And it's going to be an album about her most personal roots, as well as the energy of rock and R&B that she loves so much, and with a Western twang.
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6: CKDH weather forecast, a mix of sun and cloud today. Chance of showers late this afternoon, high 23, Humidex 26. Partly cloudy this evening, chance of showers as well, low down to 13. Mix of sun and cloud on the way for tomorrow, high 29, Humidex 32.
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0: T-Mouse Graves at 101.7 CKDH playing today's best country. There's another new trend because why not? Travelers lately are turning airport embarrassment into a group bonding ritual. And what can be so embarrassed at an airport? Wearing ridiculous t-shirts during trips? The trend is getting popular on TikTok and Instagram. Shirts with awkward, gross, or absurd slogans meant to spark laughter or public humiliation.
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0: Her new album comes out July 24th. Shania says it's a love letter to her mom. Here's Shania. I'm gonna get you good.
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born this day in Baskin, Louisiana. Happy birthday going out to Lainey Wilson. Here's Can't Sit Still on 101.7 CKDH.

0: Ella Langley was nominated for 7 awards at the ACM Awards, and she won all 7, including the Female Artist of the Year.
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0: 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Did you know that a major study reveals financial stress is going to speed up your aging? Researchers tracked more than 15,000 adults in England for 15 years and found problems like insecurity, unstable housing, high heating costs, and lack of pension were strongly linked to physical frailty.
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8: CKDH weather forecast, a mix of sun and cloud today. Chance of showers late this afternoon, high 23, Humidex 26. Partly cloudy this evening, chance of showers as well, low down to 13. Mix of sun and cloud on the way for tomorrow, high 29, Humidex 32.
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0: Greetings and weather double 101.7 CKDH playing today's best country. It's Chris, and coming up next, Shaboozy, The Reclaws, Jordan Davis, Emerson Drive, and She's My Kind of Crazy on 101.7 CKDH. Keith Urban in the news today. His cover of Robbie Dupree's 1980 hit called Steal Away is available now. It's the latest from his yacht rock covers album called Flow State. It comes out June 12th.
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0: 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On a more positive note here today, a new study says that people who regularly visit museums, attend concerts, dance, paint, or take part in other activities may slow your aging. Because I was recently talking about how aging is now linked to insecurity, financial problems, but if you are going to a museum, attend concerts, dance, paint, or take part in other activities while you are financially stressed, maybe that might slow your biological level. Researchers tried at the University College in London. They analyzed data over 3,500 adults and found frequent arts engagement was linked to healthier DNA.
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0: Florida joins the line and cruise on 101.7 CKDH playing today's best country. Coming up, James Barker Band along with Dallas Smith and Ella Langley's Weren't for the Win. Right now, checking some of our country music history headlines. On this day, 4 years ago, Wynonna Judd announces an all-star female lineup to accompany her on the Judd's final tour. Who was there? Brandi Carlile, Faith Hill, Martina McBride, Trisha Yearwood, Little Big Town, Ashley McBride was filling in for Naomi on select dates.
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4: CKDH weather forecast, a mix of sun and cloud today. Chance of showers late this afternoon. High 23, humidex 26. Partly cloudy this evening. Chance of showers as well. Low down to 13. Mix of sun and cloud on the way for tomorrow. High 29, humidex 32.
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0: Eagles and She Don't Know, 101.7 CKDH, playing today's best country. It was on this day 9 years ago. Taylor Swift was the big winner at the Billboard Awards, taking home 8 awards. Top artist, top 200 artist, top 100 artist, top streaming song, and blockbuster video for Bad Blood. And it was on this day a year prior to that, Miranda Lambert and Carrie Underwood went to number one with Something Bad. Trisha Yearwood was singing How Do I Live? That was a song that was big from the Con Air soundtrack. Also a big song for Leon Rimes, but Trisha Yearwood had that number one hit in 1997.
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4: CKDH weather forecast, partly cloudy this evening, chance of showers as well, low down to 13. Mix of sun and cloud for tomorrow, high 29, Humidex 32. Cloudy for tomorrow night, chance of showers, low down to 10.
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7: CKDH weather forecast, partly cloudy this evening, chance of showers as well, low down to 13. Mix of sun and cloud for tomorrow, high 29, Humidex 32. Cloudy for tomorrow night, chance of showers, low down to 10.
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0: Oshawa's where I'm from, 101.7 CKDH. Be a part of our Vogue Optical web poll question. Should Canada ban social media use for those under the age of 16? Culture Minister Mark Miller says the government's very serious about this, introducing a social media ban for kids. And the Liberal Convention in Montreal in April, what they saw where members passed a non-binding resolution calling on the government to set 16 as the minimum age for access to social media accounts.
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0: 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It was on this day Willie Nelson and Julio Iglesias were number one to All the Girls I Loved Before, 1984. George Strait had a number one with A Fire I Can Put Out, 1983. 1979, Shooter Jennings born on this day. The Bellamy Brothers had their first number one called If I Said You Have a Beautiful Body, Would You Hold It Against Me, 1979. And Charlie Rich number one on this day, 74, with Behind Closed Doors.
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8: CKDH weather forecast, partly cloudy this evening, chance of showers as well, low down to 13. Mix of sun and cloud for tomorrow, high 29, Humidex 32. Cloudy for tomorrow night, chance of showers, low down to 10.

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2: CKDH weather forecast, partly cloudy this evening, chance of showers as well, low down to 13. Mix of sun and cloud for tomorrow, high 29, Humidex 32. Cloudy for tomorrow night, chance of showers, low down to 10.

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We're all from. We're all from. 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
0: 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Today's best country.
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0: 101.7 CKDH.